I'm talking about Nuella. Karen Yali is going to be at the Beach Rave on the 31st of October 2026 at the Rehab Beach Resort. 31st of October, Nuella, Karen Yali is going to be there. The beautiful Nuella. So if you want to see her, just make it, mark your date, mark your calendar on the 31st of October, Rehab Beach Resort, Nuella, Karen Yali.

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Yeah. 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
1: Hey yo, what's good? This is Fina, aka the Melanin Queen. Yeah, watch out for Guinness Ghana DJ Awards coming right to you on the 4th of December.
0: Okay. 4th of December at the Palms Convention Center. We are going all out. The 2026 Guinness Ghana DJ Awards, powered by Smirnoff. This is one event you don't

but to charity I'm giving. 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That's why I'm living. 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

0: Hello, what's up? This is Andy Dusty. 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
0: It's Luck.
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0: Ma, your luck is calling.
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1: Have you thought of Cecilia Mafo trying to be romantic? Mama says you're a fool, boy! 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

0: family. What will you do with 100,000 Ghana cedis if you get it today? 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This is the CD Cash Community Raffle. Dial *716#, follow the prompt, and play. This game is for persons aged 18 years and above, and it is NLA approved.
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2: 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And that's not all. 10 people from each group could also win 5,000 Ghana cedis, with other exciting prizes including fridges, TV sets, and many more. So, if you're ready to try your luck and stand a chance of winning, the time is now. No libilibi, no laba laba. This is the CD Cash Community Raffle. Dial *716#, follow the prompt, and play. This game is for persons aged 18 years and above, and it is NLA approved.

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0: skin vandaloo. 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
1: Fashion at 6'9", rainbow hair. 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
0: Me jungle, me jungle. 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It's a bad ride.
2: Stop it, stop it. 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Rub it, rub it. I got me in front of, I got me in front of. More than kung fu.
3: Yeah.
2: I just let me fool back.
3: Yeah.
2: It's your chairman sexy. You need my Beyonce, Saz and kung fu. 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

drag now, got me. Boo, I'm down, down, down, down, down, down, down, down, down, down, down, down, down, down, down, down, down, down, down, down, down, down, down, down, down, down, down, down, down, down, down, down, 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down, down, down, down, down, down, down, down, down, down, down, down, down, down, down, down, down, down, down, down, down, down, down, down, down, down, down, down, down, down, down, down, down, down, down, down, down, down, down, down, down, down, down, down, down, down, down, down, down, down, down, down, down, down, down, down, down, down,

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0: 2002-year group of the St. Mary's Old Girls Association, in partnership with Roverman Productions and Joy FM, presents a special fundraising theatre experience with an original play by Uncle Ebo White. 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
1: Father Lord,
2: I weep for Ghana.
1: Oh. We have freedom, you are still waiting for justice, Lord.
2: Father Lord, you promised me. You said $1,000 will fall on my left and $10,000 on my right.
1: Oh.
2: Only with my eyes will I see it and I shall pick it, Lord.
0: Shows on Saturday, the 17th of October at the National Theatre at 4 p.m. and 8 p.m. sharp. 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
1: Hits FM. To the right, oh, you go there, you go. Right, D-Nagin, the figure C, then D, then my B.
2: So C.
1: But, we just

0: Okay, myself, my name is Pretty Selma, and the rest of the crew is here with me. And today we are coming to discuss a very, very hottest but uncomfortable topic. And then Julia is coming your way with the trend. Nathaniel, PhD hopeful. Biggest Nathaniel, he's in a building. And then Georgia, he's also here. I am very angry at Georgia because for a couple of weeks now, he hasn't been coming to the studio. She hasn't been coming to the studio. I'm very angry at her. But then, okay. Today's topic is about, how do I put it? You see, when we're young, we'll do something to our parents and they will punish us. Like something very little, and they'll punish us very severely. They'll give you time out and then the rest. Myself, let me use myself as an example. At some point in my life, when I go to school and I get my exams, I get, let's say, 70 or... No, it was 80% downwards. If I get 80% downwards, I'll be punished. And my uncle would tell me that I should do Adankoma so at the 100. If I stop, he will punish me. I mean, definitely, 1 to 100, I'm going to get tired in the middle of the way and I will stop. But he will punish me very severely, and that's sad. I don't know. It is him trying to, like, correct you. And in another way, he's also putting some sort of fear in you. And so that is what we are going to discuss for today. The hands that heal and then the hands that punish. How is it that all the two is coming from one person? I mean, does it sound okay to you? You can also join in on the conversation on 0548-841039. Or you can send me a message on that same number, 0548-841039. Okay. Hi guys.
1: Hello.
0: How are you doing, Julia, right? I was about to say Julia.
2: Julia is on strike. Is
0: yes.
2: Strike?
0: No, she's been suspended.
2: Yes, by me.
3: Strike.
2: When we close, you come and say hi.
0: I mean, hi, Julia.
3: Hello.
0: How are you doing?
3: I'm good. Yourself?
0: I'm also doing great.
2: Oh, but we need to, you know, we need to, I think, what's the word for it? I see, we bought Julia Basso.
0: Oh, yes.
2: Because you have been suspended before.
0: Please.
2: It's only Julia.
3: My hands was for 1 week.
0: Please.
3: She didn't feel it. She didn't feel it.
0: Please. Allow me to breathe. Georgia, Julia, how are you doing?
3: I'm fine. Thank
0: with
3: you.
0: A color.
3: And you know, I thought that was what Nat was coming to say. I thought he was coming to say we need to decide the color. I was coming to say, hey. Okay.
2: I've
3: changed. No, I'm feeling yellow.
0: You're feeling yellow.
3: Yes.
0: Can you please elaborate a little on that?
3: Because I'm happy, and I think happy is a very yellow. Yellow is a very happy color. It's a vibrant. The suspended girl is coming.
0: Please.
2: Hi,
0: Nathaniel.
2: Hello.
0: Biggest Nathaniel.
2: Yes.
0: How are you feeling today?
2: Well, today I'm okay. I'm tired, but I'm okay. I think I need to tell myself I am okay so that I will feel okay. I get what I'm trying to say.
0: Sabudenche.
2: So basically,
0: not be small. So okay, affirmation that
2: yes,
0: we are.
2: You have to do that, else. The way the world is going, things are too difficult.
0: Hey!
2: So, yeah.
0: How is the world going?
2: The world has evolved. It has changed.
0: We know it has evolved, but...
2: Basically, that is just it. I'm trying my best to fit into the system.
0: It's only Julia who asked me how I'm doing.
2: Why should I ask him? Because you're doing good.
0: Because I look good.
2: You look good.
0: Sister, please, I'm not doing good.
2: Well, you look good.
0: For the past few days, I have suffered.
2: Yeah, you can tell our listeners. I think some people have got to their rooms on the platforms. So you can tell your listeners they are looking for a room.
0: Oh, yeah. And please, if you are listening to me, I'm looking for accommodation in the areas of Labadi, Accra New Town. Accra New Town, yes. Accra New Town. Ablekuma
2: and Achimota.
0: And Achimota, yes. I'm looking for a single room self-contained. Please, me, I'm not rich. And I'm looking for it for 1 year. So if you have one, you can reach out to me on it's my WhatsApp line, 0559-834-131. Jilla, what do you have for us on Trent? 0559-834-131. So if you have any room available in all these areas that I've mentioned, you can phone me so that we talk about it. So please, I'm not looking for an agent. I don't have money, as I said.
3: Agent, no, I'll come.
0: I'm not looking for an agent. I don't have money. Okay. Julia, take us through Trent.
3: All right. So I think something that has really been on our timelines this weekend is the call to the bar that just happened yesterday. And
2: I must say, let's clap.
0: I am
2: for
0: clapping because I've also been called to the bar.
2: Oh yeah, I am called to the bar. Nanguliango.
0: Pink bar.
2: Nanguliango. They sell fufu.
0: Pink bar.
3: All right. So, and we've seen a lot of prominent people being called to the bar. We had Sam George. We had Nashoko.
0: Yeah. We have.
3: We have one.
0: Salma.
3: And this is what social media users had to say concerning this. Someone said, a country that produces more lawyers than engineers, Asemo.
2: Ah, what? Such insolence.
0: Such insolence. It's because, it's the way we glorify, not that I shouldn't even use the word glorify. I mean, every year, a lot of engineers also pass out of the university. Just that they don't make it very, because
3: I don't make noise
0: yeah
3: about it.
0: And then I feel like the engineers and the rest, they do all their graduation in one, they don't do it per courses. Do you get my point? What I'm trying to say. And so we are not going to know the number of engineers which is graduating on one same day. You understand? But that person that is saying that, if he cares and wants to know, there are books, there are records. He or she should visit the schools and go and find out about it. Continue.
3: Uncle Crypto says, no wonder duties on cars are sometimes more expensive than most of the cars. Hey, we produce little to nothing in this country. We need more engineers. So this person was replying to the person who said we produce more lawyers than engineers.
2: Yeah.
0: Okay.
3: Cruz Jani says, which case these ones won't handle? Wala Dem says, Chale, at first, before you go turn lawyer, no be small, but now it can't make easy like makeup school.
2: Annoying.
3: No, no more aura in being a lawyer.
0: But is that person a lawyer, do you?
2: You see, the funny thing is that we also talk about these things are those who have not even gone to school to that extent. And there are those who do not even, they are jealous, one to say, because they don't have lawyers in their house or in their homes, and they didn't have one to post.
0: That is where the jealousy is coming
2: from. Because if you knew 103.9. Oh, congratulations. Now you are going to handle our family, you know, issues. Because they didn't get something to do, people are doing a warning.
3: And the person saying that you don't know which case you're going to meet in the future that you need a lawyer. And lawyers, they don't charge small. It was recently that I got to know how much they're charging. And then they said per consultation, like, if you come and consult that, oh, I have this and this case going on, for that alone, they can charge you 5,000 CDs. And so that's a lot, too.
0: Oh, but even though you might not be having a firm to work with, if you have only one case, anytime you go to court, they will give you transportation, like 500 CDs, 1K. That one alone, it's not small money. It's not small money. So if I have, like, let's say, two cases, and I'm not seeing top, I know that every day when I go to court, I'll get money. Is that not enough?
3: Oh, and it's money inside, mom. And it's worth it for what they go through. It's not easy to study law. So the way people are trivializing, yeah, we do need the engineers. I feel like a country that has a lot of engineers will move forward because they'll be building things to move the country forward. But comparing engineering to law and saying, which statistics are you even going by to say the country produces more lawyers than engineers? Astro says, some questionable people I know who couldn't even form a coherent sentence are sitting there. there should be a thorough investigation into this. So if one thing I put on is that people can change over time. You don't, maybe when you were in primary school, the person couldn't form a sentence or wasn't as fluent. But as time went on, maybe the person evolved. So you can't say the person couldn't form a sentence and the person is sitting there, so they have to investigate. And I think with law, it's one of the professions that they really, how do I say it? The standards are very high. Before you will be called to the bar.
2: Shit.
0: that bar, you call to the bar school, cry. No. It's just 2 years, but some people have done that for like 12 years. Yeah, that's that period that you be called to the bar is 2 years.
2: Wow.
0: But the law school itself is, I think, 5 years or so. 5 years or 4 years, one of them. And so
2: Julia,
0: you do that, and then you have to go to Ghana School of Law. Yes, Georgia. And you have to go to currently, I think
3: Natalia is annoying.
0: Currently, I think they've merged the normal law school with the Ghana School of Law exam. So I think it is now 6 years instead of the usual 7 years that people do. Yes, and so it is not easy. Just that
2: and
0: 2 years.
2: People are using.
0: And yeah, it's you. People are using 12 years. I saw a video and the lady was saying that she started the journey for 12 years ago.
2: 2012.
0: Yes, and she has now. It's not Shoko, right? Yeah. And she's now been called to the bar. You think it's a joke?
2: She had to break, go back. You know, most of
0: 12
2: these
0: years, no, I will cry about in the money.
2: That's serious. Comment, or are you done?
3: Yeah, what's serious? No, what's well, serious about what I'm on the money? That's serious.
0: Hey, you know what?
2: You know,
0: Gia, why
2: see,
0: would
2: for instance, say 12 years out of your age.
0: Rebecca say.
2: How many more years do we have?
0: The end do turn in book.
2: Oh, I don't know. You get it? I think it's more. And the school fees, balancing it with
0: books
2: work.
0: Are better.
2: Let me
0: Their
2: ask
0: books
2: you,
0: is very, very
2: are,
0: expensive.
2: You guys were doing national service. The
0: yes.
2: three of you.
0: Yes.
3: And you were doing
0: what? No, what were you doing?
2: You see, balancing the national service with your workload is not easy. It takes a lot.
0: For the past few days, I wasn't feeling well, and I thought maybe I had malaria or maybe I was sick or something. So I went to the pharmacy and asked them to do some tests on me to see if I have...
3: Now better it's a pharmacy, no?
0: They do some of the tests over there. They did all the tests and they said it was negative. And then the nurse told me that you guys are laughing.
2: So rest. And don't blame us.
0: The nurse told me that it is stress. I've been looking at the way I was looking and all that. She can see that I am stressed, so I should find time.
3: It's actually true.
0: It's true
3: because that thing happens to me too.
0: And as she said, I should be taking fruits and then buy vitamin C because my immune system is down. It's true because when I took the vitamin C, I took it only once, so I've been feeling pains all over my body throughout the week. But when I took the thing, within 3 hours now, then I become active. I was stressed and packed.
2: It's the placebo effect. You know the placebo effect.
3: I knew you was coming to say something.
2: Let me tell you. Say, for instance, you didn't know, and the doctor tells you that when you take in water, you will be okay.
0: Please,
2: the fact that
0: it's
2: placebo effect.
0: I didn't admit to what my body
2: needs. It's a mindset. It's your mindset. I can inject you with water. If I don't tell you that it's water,
0: you cannot inject
2: you.
0: Me with water.
2: Ayo.
0: I will sit down and watch you inject me with
2: Ayo.
0: Water.
2: How do you know that I'm injecting you with water? If I don't tell you.
0: And so please, you can also join in the conversation on 0548.
2: I don't know why Georgia is not sitting behind the WhatsApp machine. Hello.
0: Now you can also send us a message.
2: You better
0: on
2: move
0: that
2: there.
0: Same number 0548-841-039.
2: Listeners engaged. Move there.
3: Not to be a wicked boss.
2: Oh,
0: hello. You are saying A.
2: She should move there.
0: Continue.
2: Anyone why they meet me with a microphone?
3: All right, so we are moving to our second trend for today, and this one says Kaswa Uber driver who was allegedly gang raped at East Legon compensated 105,600 Ghana cedis by the ladies involved.
2: What men can do,
0: women can do.
3: Now let's take some. Versa. Let's take some of the comments.
0: And so, can it to see 1 billion Ghana
2: cedis? Yes, like it's so sick. Pay.
3: Andy Ghana Bate says, sexual assault against men in this country is a very serious issue that needs urgent attention.
2: Good.
3: That said, walking away with 105,600 Ghana cedis as compensation, we need to study this guy closely because there's clearly a strategy that we are missing.
0: Oh, your account, because he's a guy, there is a strategy.
3: No, because how can you say something serious like this has been done to you and you take this fear money and walk away?
2: Money.
3: Ah!
0: Hey, so you
3: with this fear? No, so what happened to him?
2: For what happened to him?
3: As if you take it for you take it sharp, sharp.
2: I will take it to social media first.
0: Georgia, go back. You guys should relax. You can't be. No, no. You can't talk like that in my studio. I mean, you guys should add the corrupt to it.
2: What's up, Amy?
3: Your accounting. Am I still muted?
0: You can continue.
3: Your accounting mentor says, oh, so now that's the play. People can be sexually assaulted and paid 100,000 Ghana cedis with no consequences. Who approved this deal? Ewa says,
2: our new lawyers.
3: Ewa said, hell would break loose if it were the other way around. System is rigged against men.
0: How is it rigged against men?
3: Because if I promise you that if
2: that we are having a technical issue with our WhatsApp, so maybe if they call us, they can't get us. So they should send us a WhatsApp message 0548-841-039. 0548-841-039.
3: You said we're having a technical issue with our WhatsApp.
2: With our call. So they should give us a WhatsApp message rather.
3: Okay, so
0: this guy will be suspended soon.
3: You
2: know I have
3: your accounting mentor says, yo, I need some education on this subject matter. Is this acceptable legally? Boating says he has been given HIV, hence the compensation.
0: Hey, it's a lie.
3: Kwesi American.
0: This thing cried me dream why
2: me. You know social media, but those who live on social media.
0: Open up the sound and say, Ben McKenzie came more. I'm three.
2: It's let me give you an example. Say for instance, me.
0: Say the now.
2: Now we come as some weird dream. We have me. Now, let me use to me. I will leave it myself for you to use me when I finish. I thought that you've worked me.
0: Say now, you see me. You work on me.
2: I'll let you
0: rape
2: me. I'll let you.
3: Quincy American says, why are they not taken to court and charged with rape? Please, any explanation? Mr. Mona says, after enjoying, he's now going to enjoy financially. God, please be fair to me too.
0: Hold on. And the problem is, you see, women, it's understandable because you are the one that they will put you on the ground and the man will come in. You understand? But this time around,
2: watching me about down.
0: And the opposite on chasing yet true na by force.
2: Oh yes. You see, you guys think that women, when a woman is aggressive for sex,
0: they are thrilled.
2: And I'm saying a woman, one person, even when one person is aggressive for sex,
0: me, I will never.
2: You see how the person acts. And now they are
4: 103.9.
2: Say, ka ka and no su say grim.
0: Ufane.
2: Watch a chill on Sana online.
0: It's a lie.
2: Ah, what?
0: And Charlie, this thing here is some way.
2: It's not some way.
0: 100,000 of our coffee.
3: No, I feel like he shouldn't collect it because if you collect it, then that would be the end of it.
0: Right
3: for your rights.
0: Why? No.
3: Whenever we are talking about rights of women, the same men will come up and say that when things happen to men, we don't talk. When things happen to men, we always
0: this one,
3: it's always about the woman.
0: As for me, I feel for the guy, but I really don't. And besides, you even have a car. You are the one who has the cow. I don't want to twist you too. So they should give us explanations to it.
2: You don't.
0: It was at gunpoint. That one I will understand. But you can't tell me that you, as a guy, masculinity.
2: You guys shouldn't see it that way. I hate it when women.
3: Or what if maybe he has worked the whole day and he was tired?
2: Maybe.
0: Three women. three.
2: Have you seen people cook a wok the bayer fufu before?
0: Oh yes, I've eaten some before.
2: It is my
3: what has that got to do with this?
0: It is my tribe dish, and I'm kind of saying.
2: Ah, really?
0: Yeah, well, of course.
3: So me, I'm very annoyed with the men pushing this agenda, because you always complaining that we don't talk for you. Now your time has come. Look at someone saying God should bless him like this. Is this a blessing?
2: Hey,
3: and how can you just accept 100,000 cedis? Something like this has been done to you, and you take just this money. How long will you even spend this money?
2: 2 days.
0: Oh, 100,000 cedis for 2 days is a lie.
2: That's for your rent.
0: 100,000 cedis, yeah, for 2 days.
3: And then after that, you live with the trauma of what happened to you. Send them to jail. Hey, I said send them to court. Let them pass through the process.
2: We have our first call online.
3: Nathaniel is producer, host.
2: Sorry, ma. I think there is a call online. Oh, sorry, sir.
3: It was just fantastic having.
2: Don't be calling our line like that. But our listeners, our phone line is working. Oh, but let me tell you something. Guys, you know that the beach rave is coming.
0: I know.
2: And then do our listeners know that maybe next week to next week we are hosting on a campus?
0: I'm very sure they are aware of that, because we've been telling them back to back.
2: Let me tell you something. From this weekend, someone said the way we are hyping the beach rave, if we don't take care, they will go and demolish rehab.
0: It's a lie.
2: But we have a call online. Tell. So turn it off on and then.
4: Hello.
0: Hey. Hi, good afternoon.
4: Hello.
0: Hi.
4: Yes, yeah, what's up?
0: I'm fine, thank you. And you?
4: Oh, you are doing good. I mean, the way it is mad here, it kills you.
0: Hey!
4: But sometimes you just go overboard.
0: I go overboard. Oh, tell me about it.
4: Hello. I want to talk about the guy who was raped or something like that.
0: Okay, we are listening to you.
4: And I totally agree with Julia. Like, you see, it's so hard to find out to come here. Like, when people accept that men also can be sexually assaulted. And,
0: oh no, it's not like it is hard for us to believe that men can be sexually assaulted.
4: Like, you see that you are talking like masculine. Like, I don't get it when you get to men, the way you ladies rubbish some of these things. Because a man is a man, he can fight for himself.
0: Did they just say we rubbish the issue?
4: Is it the man's life also matter? Huh? Man's life also matter. I don't know why some of you ladies think it's all guys who are strong. Some ladies, if you see some ladies, see, you know what some guys are going through in their own house. The way my women, they beat them left, right, and back. What's that? If you will get somebody like, I know what machine name.
0: See, hey, mention the name. When you get someone like who? When you get someone like who?
4: You get somebody like Enu Baroni.
0: Hey! I beg,
4: He said he beg. She go rap you with the rap. You see? Just...
0: Miss Lofa, please, allegedly.
4: You see what is alleged here? You see, I don't know. You see, it's not easy when something like this happens. I don't know, but some ladies think that it's not, but I don't know our laws. In our laws, they say a woman cannot rape a man.
0: Oh, it's never said like that a woman cannot, you know, do such a thing to a man. But then, this issue you are talking about is three ladies in the act with one guy. That is what I'm saying. It's not like I don't believe him. I do believe him. But three ladies, you have to take turns with them. And how did that happen?
4: And by this time, go and see. This guy has worked since morning. He's very tired. I don't know. You see that the ladies pick the car and they refuse to pay the guy. And went ahead.
2: He is very tired.
4: Oh, but why would they do this to this guy? See, you pick a car. You did pay the guy. You start ripping my top. Oh, they don't like how.
0: Okay, thank you very much. You can also. You can also join the conversation on 0548-841-039. Julia.
3: Julia should do what for you.
0: Me, I do not agree with you. I want you to understand. I know you. I do not agree with you because this is... Please, let's try to be realistic over here. Three girls. Yes, you are tired. And that is when you cannot even do anything because you are tired. Hello.
5: Hello, good afternoon.
0: Good afternoon, and what's your name and where are you calling from?
5: I'll be calling from Tashinuga. Can you hear me?
0: Yes, I can hear you, so please, you can speak.
5: Yeah. Can you hear me?

0: interesting.
1: Wow. Congratulations.
2: But you guys are talking about rehab beach resources. Oh, what is that?
1: Hey!
0: Are you asking what is that or where is that? Please.
1: Hey, please, let me gist you.
0: Yeah, the Hit Beach Rave, 31st of October.
1: Of course, it's coming on life and call it. And we have to see you there. In fact, I am inviting you myself.
2: The location, I don't know the place though.
3: No.
0: Isalla, I think getting close to, what is the name? Getting close to Labadi Total. It is near Polyclinic and what's the Mawako, in between Polyclinic and Mawako. There is a road
1: leading Southla.
0: Okay.
1: I think it is.
2: And then when I get around there, I'll just ask.
1: Okay, it is next to Sandbox.
0: Sandbox. Yes.
1: Sandbox Beach.
2: Sandbox Beach.
1: Yes.
2: I'm not so much into this place, so
1: take our number.
2: Thanks.
1: You have our number. Just call us. I will personally direct you to the place, or I can come and pick you up.
0: So you can give up.
1: Just that I'm afraid of touchy people. I'm afraid. If not, I would have come to pick you up.
4: Hey!
1: Okay, thank you very much for calling in. Okay, you can also join in the conversation on 0548-841-039.
0: I guess today this will be a discussion. We can't go in with hands that you and hands that punish things up because of time. Oh, Julia, who is calling you? Is it
4: Natalia is annoying.
0: Is it possible?
1: Anyways, are we done with our trend?
0: I guess today this is what we do, you know. Yes, but this 31st of October, dear Charlie, we ought to be there. Oh, the rehab beach. I think there is a new caller.
1: Okay, good afternoon. Your name and where you're calling from.
0: Okay,
4: we lost him or her.
1: We've lost our caller.
0: People are graduating. Hey,
1: hello,
5: we have FM 103.
4: There's a caller on the line.
0: Hello, sorry, ma.
1: Do you know what's wrong with Nathaniel? Hey. Biggest Nathaniel.
0: Yeah, hello.
1: Hello, good afternoon, and where are you calling from?
2: Good afternoon. I'm Maxwell, calling from Ashama.
1: Oh, okay.
2: Yeah, it's over there, you know.
1: Yes, yes.
2: Is the ladies wearing bikinis and all those that?
1: Why? You want to see bikinis?
2: But they decide, yeah, you know, go see where Kaba then.
1: You want to wear Kaba?
2: You can wear Kaba at the beach.
1: But because it's a beach, obviously the ladies are going to wear bikini. Just that it's not what you are thinking. I want you to understand.
2: You know what?
1: It is not what you are thinking.
2: Oh no. What am I thinking?
1: I don't know. I can't tell for you. But then I want you to know that it is not what you are thinking.
2: Why are you getting into my head?
1: I've caught you.
2: I'm not that one. I'm a Roman father.
1: Hey, Roman father, you want to come for beach rave? Please, I beg you. God has called you. Don't let God say that I've also called you back to the world. I beg.
2: Elder Nathaniel is there.
1: Elder Nathaniel. Awesome. Hey. Please, what do you have for us?
2: Okay, so all of them, I don't see how the guy ejaculated.
1: Exactly. Thank you very much. Thank you. God will bless you. How did the guy ejaculated?
3: Oh, no, don't say that.
1: Why shouldn't he say that?
2: I'm coming. You know why I said that?
1: Okay, I'm listening.
2: If you're a guy and you're like a woman even touching you with the wood, if you don't like, you can never...
1: You can never raise up.
2: I don't know if this guy was being pretending that he'd be okay or something like that. Before he got the erection picture. I don't get it. Because this guy cannot just raise up. He's been molested and like for no. Unless the guy like what was going on. You know what I mean? If it be me weird and like you can touch me anyhow. I will never
1: send your location to the number. I will send you a gift. You are a very truthful person.
2: I will never write.
1: Because how can you tell me this story? Three women. You have to take turns with all of them.
2: I don't know what happened there. I don't know what they did to the guy.

0: but if you're forcing someone, the person can never up or down one day.
1: Do you know one thing too? It is Kasua. We cannot, you know, there's nothing that cannot happen in Kasua.
0: The guy should take the 100,000.
1: Take the 100,000 and then go.
0: Go and run some tests. If you're okay, just take the 100,000 and go and find some person.
1: Anyways, okay. Thank you very much for giving us your submission on the topic. Okay, you can also join in the conversation on 0548-841039. It looks like today this is the only thing you are going to talk about.
2: Oh yes.
1: And it's good that we are getting different ideas from our listeners as well, because I mean it's something that interests me. So we like to hear from them.
2: But women, it does interest you.
1: It interests me, but over here the victim was a man. Do you get? Yeah, so we've not really had the time to talk about men in this kind of position before.
2: We are suffering all.
3: We've not gotten the time because everybody trivialized. And even if you listen to one of his initial interviews, he mentioned that when he went to report the case, the policemen were even laughing at him that how can a man like him let this happen to him. So even the authorities that are even supposed to be there for you are even mocking you. So when it happens, if it happens to someone else, they'll feel like they don't even have to go and say it, because if they go and say it, they'll rather be laughed at instead of being helped. Because if things were the opposite way, if things were the other way around, nobody would be laughing about it.
2: See, no, that is a serious issue. I have been maltreated sexually before. Sexual
1: Jesus
2: assault.
1: Is Lord.
3: Nathaniel,
1: why are you lying? Nat, no,
2: why you don't believe me?
1: Nat, why are you lying?
2: You did it once. You did it. Yes. You've forgotten yourself.
3: Evidence.
2: He has been doing it always. That's fantastic.
3: Okay, he said he has been assaulted. Sexual assault comes in different forms. Yes. So tell us which form some assault. I think I know.
2: Which one?
3: In her buttocks pressing.
2: What?
3: I it's true. This thing
2: is true, eh?
3: The other thing we're talking about.
2: No, wait, it's true, eh?
3: What?
2: Are you saying it's true?
3: I said it's true. That what I meant was, that all these things for
1: in the bad life.
2: Oh, you have always been in the bad
3: all
2: life.
3: All these things for under sexual assault, but we trivialize it so much. And a lot of girls do this, pressing boys' buttons by heart. It's sexual assault.
2: And you'll be like, today your buttons are soft.
3: All this is sexual assault, but we trivialize it. Because you feel like
1: elder.
3: Why are you assaulting the elder? Because you feel like it's not their private parts. To us. No, like I mean, a lot of folks feel like it's not their private parts. So
1: mood in common. Mood in common.
3: As long as they don't wear dress to show their buttocks is private. So stop.
2: Don't say buttocks, they are bonbon.
1: I don't know, more serious, sir.
2: It's your headset.
1: We are talking about a very important and delicate issue, and you guys are laughing about
2: Sorry,
1: it.
2: Ma.
1: Why are you doing that?
2: We don't do that again.
1: See, you guys are saying people trivialize the issue. Yes, look at how you are explaining.
3: That's what the one said, bonbon. Why should I say bonbon?
1: I thought you said you are going through a lot, and you want us to understand you and your stand. Yes, you're laughing about the issue.
2: Oh no, you see.
3: So if they've taken you and someone to the police station, this is how you laugh.
2: I won't laugh.
1: So what?
2: Why would I laugh about this serious issue?
1: So tell us, how serious is it,
2: Salma?
1: Of course.
2: See, if you beat someone's bum bum, oh no, you can push it up. Hello.
3: Hello.
2: Some people cannot talk about, especially the men. Society has made it difficult for us to talk about these issues, and I believe it's high time that education is made. As this guy has come up front to talk about this issue, people wouldn't say it. So I think it's high time that we talk about them, and then we make it. Why is there a collar? So that we make them find it easy to talk about it, because I I grew up in a society where if you're a man and you talk about this, you'd be like, hey, I crap about Bena Bena, Usu, Oka, on same thing. You're saying you can't, what the best show? You get it. You know, it's a caller, so.
1: Okay, hello. Good afternoon. Your name and where you're calling from?
0: Yeah, good afternoon.
1: Okay, please, your name and where you're calling from?
0: I'm running, calling from Temo.
1: Okay, please, your submission.
0: Okay. Next time when you're coming to the city, you bring a cane.
1: Thank you very much. I'll bring a
0: cane. The way Julia is laughing, I don't like it at all.
1: Oh, just make us all more crow into you. I'm a moment.
0: When is the opposite? Like, you see the way you call up.
1: Oh, even Nathaniel, I'm even disappointed at him.
0: If you see a woman right now, the ladies will be very furious. But I don't know why Nathaniel is laughing.
1: You guys should.
0: Nathaniel, what is on the table is very delicate, and I don't know why you are not pushing for the guy, and you are there laughing.
2: See, I am not laughing at the issue. I am just laughing at the peripheral aspect of it, where someone was trying to make it easy. The issue here is that I am saying that it's high time that men are also given the opportunity to talk about it, because now society has made it difficult for men to talk about it. I am not laughing at the main issue, however, the peripheral aspect, where I'm saying that Salma has also made it wrong, sexually assaulted me. That is just the issue. So let's not get it twisted.
1: That one is alleged, though. It's allegedly, because he doesn't have any evidence to back that. I think we've lost our caller.
2: Yeah, so let me just keep it straight here. I am not laughing at the issue. I, for one, was saying that it is real, but you guys were saying it's not real. And I'm saying that if the man has, say, worked for a very long day, the person will feel stressed in the first place. Secondly, if there are three people, it is real. That is what I was trying to say. So I don't get the fact that you guys are saying that I am laughing.
3: you are making me laugh. Because you, the victim, you are saying you've been abused.
1: Next time, I'm going to bring cane.
3: You are saying you've been abused. They are cracking jokes here and making me laugh.
1: Okay, good afternoon. Your name and where you're calling from?
4: Good afternoon. So my name is Paul. I'm calling from Afaiwa.
1: Paul, where are you calling from?
4: I'm calling from Afaiwa.
1: Okay, Paul, your submission.
4: Okay, so first of all, I want to say that the ladies that are laughing at the guy, you know, I want to say if the table were turned that it was a woman, I am sure it would be a different story.
1: It's true.
4: The same way rape happens to women, rape happens to men as well. And when it happens, we rather trivialize men's own and rather make the women's own more serious.
1: Paul, it's not like we are trying to trivialize the issue that a guy cannot be raped. But me, my point is that we have three girls in question and then one guy. And so, I mean, one guy, if you are trying to do something with three girls, you're going to take turns with them. I mean, at the point where all this were happening, you couldn't do anything. I don't understand.
4: No, the thing is that, see, as a man, you see that what you are saying right now?
1: Yes.
4: What if a woman beat a man? Would you also say that, as a man, how didn't you...
1: Beating and this thing, this act is different. As for beating, there, we know that women beat men. Now and there.
4: But anything can happen. When it comes to rape, like, rape is rape.
1: Oh, it is three girls, so three girls.
4: Three girls doesn't matter, even if it's one, even if it's ten. Even if it's ten, rape is rape. Let's consider that as serious, because... look at the fact that they are now giving money to a man just because he has been raped. If it was a woman that has been raped by three men or whatever, even if it's a man, grandpa, now, we still want to get the man jailed. So let's take...
1: Paul, I want to ask you a question. Please, anybody listening to us, we are not trying to like... the word is not coming. We are not trying to like...
2: Disgrace?
1: No, not disgrace. It's not like we are not making the issue very important. It's very, very important. That is why we've chosen to discuss it today. But then, I want us to also understand something, see the reality of it. You, Paul, if you don't like someone and the person approaches you, like, would you... I mean, will something happen to you?
4: I wouldn't. So,
1: but exactly. And so, as a man, the thing has to, the thing has to rise before it can be in action.
4: And the thing is that once someone touches you in a way, you will by all means get to that point.
2: Yes.
4: Unconscious.
2: Yes. That is what they are forgetting to understand.
4: That's one thing you we all need
1: so
4: to
1: every day when I touch
4: as a man or whoever you are, yeah. Even if you're in a closed door with someone, some point a woman is touching you, at some point you get you get some kind of feelings within you.
2: Yes.
4: We are all touched, we are all human beings, we are all flesh and blood.
2: Mm.
4: No matter how it is, it will come up. Men there once they see you cramp on they rise, how much more touching you.
2: I think she's forgetting that even with women, when you touch their certain sensitive parts of women, where when mm-hmm. people touch, even if you are not in, say, that particular relationship with that person, you would automatically feel something.
3: Have you been a woman before?
1: I am a man, so if I have...
2: You see, even with men, fantastic. There are certain areas where... fantastic, very careful. There are certain areas where when women touch, there are certain sensitive areas when they touch, it comes up.
4: You don't know where the person's feeling is. You are touching me as a man. Maybe my feeling is my nipple. You are touching my nipple. You don't want me to write. Hey.
1: Paul, you are being specific, isn't it?
4: I'm being specific. It's not there, but I'm just... You know, please, let's rape. Yeah, rape is rape. Please, let's just get it. Either when it happens to a man or happens to a woman, let's just know that rape is rape, and let's deal with it according to how the law says. This one, I mean, the conversation no crumple there. It's not even enough.
1: Okay, thank you very much, Paul, for calling in and giving us a submission on the topic.
3: I think that something that they are not understanding is that we are not laughing at the guy's situation. Most of the things that we laughed at were subtle comments thrown by Nat. And even the first way we were laughing was about Nat being assaulted in the form of buttons pressing.
1: I want Paul and the others to also understand that it is a little bit laughter that is making the conversation engaging. Yes, it is what will hook you for you to say that, hey, these guys are actually, you know, funny, let me listen to them. But what we are talking about, what we are discussing right here is very, very important. And that is why we've chosen to discuss it. So please, don't confuse our laughter to think that the conversation you're having here is not important.
3: Okay.
2: Hello.
5: Yeah, Nathaniel.
2: Yeah, good afternoon.
5: This morning, I didn't land up before you. I went off. I think my land just went off.
2: Oh, okay.
5: So, as I was saying, when you see women, too, we are the cause of our own problem.
2: Mm-hmm.
5: Like the way you see the way the ladies are pressing about the phone.
2: Yes, please.
5: You don't make any attention like
1: it's a lie. You have not been pressing his buttocks.
5: I'm not talking about
2: you.
5: Women, we don't take things seriously. Like, when someone do something that you don't like, just see why, stop. But, as a man, when a woman touch a bottle, when I hit a bottle, then you say, yeah, you're happy, then you're laughing. But when you do the same thing to the lady, the lady will warn you. You see, so it's not that we can learn. If a lady is trying something, or trying to touch a part of the body that you don't like, just tell the person, I don't like what you're doing. But if you are enjoying it, how dare you? What
2: can you enjoy pressing buttons? You shouldn't enjoy it.
5: No, that's what I'm saying. Like the way they are pressing your own, you have not reported it to anybody.
1: He has reported it on air.
5: You are free. You are not seeing anything about
1: it. It's because today we are talking about it. You are coming to complain.
5: And there's something. It's that time we look into our constitution. Because rape, in our constitution, they say a woman cannot rape a man. But something like sexual assault, but for rape, women, we are totally out of it. I don't know why. Is it that they think that women cannot rape men?
2: I wonder.
5: Our constitution is even being biased. It's even biased. Because how can you say a man cannot be raped? But a man can be sexually assaulted.
1: Okay, thank you very much. Thank you very much. For the sake of our time, we would have to...
5: So our constitution is... We need to look into our competition.
1: Yes, okay. Thank you very much. For the sake of the time, we'll have to end here.
5: Okay, sorry.
1: Yes.
2: All right. Thank you very much. Thank you very much for calling. I think I believe I side with most of the people who say that the constitution has to, you know, be enchanged and made to cover these men. Because it's high time men are also able to talk. I believe that if this man's issue didn't come up, there are a lot of people are going through the same problem, but they're unable to talk about it because they fear society and how society will, you know, even view them.
1: Nathaniel, that's fantastic. Your last words, though. Oh, sorry. Sorry. Okay, Nathaniel. Julia.
2: I'm not done.
1: Okay, finish. You have 30 seconds.
2: So I believe that men should also speak up in situations like these, and then they should make to understand that it is also normal for men to complain. If you complain, you complain to the right people. You can also report to the police, just as someone has reported. Don't look too down on yourself that you can't talk about this issue. Talk about it, make it up so that people know that, okay, men too are facing these challenges and they ought to be treated same way when it comes to women, when it comes to these issues.
1: Okay, Julia.
2: But the hate speech rape day, we have to be there.
1: Oh, everybody's going to be there. I'm gonna be there.
2: I'm gonna be there too.
3: So, my last words, I'll say we shouldn't treat sexual assault differently when it comes to men and differently when it comes to women, because these trivial things like the assaulting men that comes in different forms, we don't really talk about it as much as we need to. So, and I'm sure a lot of girls don't even think they are doing anything bad, so now you know that it's wrong to do that. So let's take all these things seriously. And also, if you are in any situation like that, don't settle for any amount of money. Make sure that whoever did the crime is taken to court and given
1: settlement money. He's being settled.
3: No, but after the settlement, they are still supposed to do some time in jail or something. They can't just let them go like that. Make sure that any process that they have to go through, they go through that process. Don't just take any amount of money to just let things go. That's what I have to say.
2: Please, before you come in to wrap up everything, go to the next week and next 2 weeks before, ahead of the Hate Speech Rave. The Hate Campus Connect is going to be hosted on campuses. So we are looking at UG, that is Legon Maritime University, Regional Maritime University.
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2: ATU. And finally, I think there is one other campus.
3: UPSC.
2: So if you are in any of these campuses and you think you can give us the reach, my number is 0247-435130. That's my WhatsApp number. 0247-435130. It's also my call line. So you can kindly give us a call so we can make arrangement and come host the show there. And it's not just, it's going to be from 12 p.m. to 6. Lots of DJs coming in. Mr. Jelly Doku, Doreen Avi, all the presenters are going to be there. So kindly give me a call so I can make arrangement towards that next week and next 2 weeks ahead of the 31st of October 2026.
3: Most of you have been hearing our voices, but you've not seen us, so come and see us in real life.
1: 31st what?
2: October.
3: October.
1: Anyways, thank you very much, and this is how we wrap up today's show. My name is Salma Ibrahim Bamba, and
2: my name is Nathaniel.
3: Who are you?
1: Hey! Assemble a crane. And before I take a leave of you, please let me remind you again, I'm looking for accommodation in the areas of Labadi, Accra New Town. Shut up. Labadi, Accra New Town, Abelengpe, Joludos areas. I'm looking for a single room self-contained. And if you have any, you can phone me or send me a text message on 0559-834131. Yes, it's my WhatsApp number, so just send me a text message so that we can talk about it.
2: And the suspended girl, Georgia.
1: Anyways, this is how we drop the curtains down to today's conversation. See you same time, same day. No, next week you're not coming to the studio. Yeah, Georgia was in the building too, just as she's been suspended. And so she didn't come in studio. You can look at me any way, anyhow you want. You've been suspended for two weeks. Okay, bye-bye.
7: Kwame!
8: Yes, ma?
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Something Wicked Sports, 7:30. What's Up in Town, 8:30. 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
1: Africa's biggest DJ event is back.
2: Hey, yo, what's good? This is Fina, aka the Melanin Queen. Yeah. Watch out for Guinness Ghana DJ Awards coming right to you on the 4th of December. Clock it.
1: 4th of December at the Palms Convention Center. 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
7: Have you thought of Sisila Mafu trying to be romantic? 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

Agenda. 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

I'm so super excited today. I am so happy because Chelsea somehow, somewhere found a way of winning the match. I am so, so happy. I'm so elated. Don't worry, you'd be so, so like, I know you're jealous of me. Yes, all those Arsenal fans, all those Man United fans, you guys are very jealous people. Anyways, fantastic DJ happens to be a Man United fan, and Man United will be playing Tottenham today in about 10 minutes or so. He's so scared. He's scared because he knows I will laugh at him. He knows I am waiting for his downfall, and he shall definitely fall, and I will laugh at him. Anyways, ladies and gentlemen, welcome to the show. My name is Atom S. Sang. That's how my sweet princess calls me. My sweet mama, the princess. She prefers to call me Atom S. Sang. I love it, slow and sweet. But my colleagues call me ETI. That's so short and very sexy. Oh yeah, I love it. And from now till 6 o'clock, it's gonna be you and I only. It's gonna be so intimate, more music and less talk, wonderful sounds. I got it's gonna, in fact, it's gonna be a party in the building. It's gonna be a party in the house, because fantastic DJ will make sure that he plays the biggest, fattest tunes to make you forget your problem. This is the only DJ that plays music and the dead will wake up and dance. What are you talking about? This guy. Hey, this guy. This guy, no, you know, correct, oh, this guy. When it comes to music, you know, get sense. And it's going to give us a wonderful time. From now till we say adios, amigo. All right, people, stay exactly where you are, because the party is about to get started. Bro, are you good to go? Come on, man, let's go.

Absolutely. No introduction. DJ Fantastic in the building. I told you guys, it's going to be a party. It's going to be a party today. 4 to 6 p.m. You're going straight to 6. We know they carry last, so this matter in a long time. All right. In a bit, we will take a pause and, of course, talk to you guys a bit. I'll pick up your requests. Because you don't think we don't talk now. Don't be vibe now. I see you now. But like I said, today's a party, man. We dey enjoy ourselves. We know it carry last for here. No matter your problem, keep on one side. Keep that problem one side. Say, problem, leave me alone. Because I'm about to enjoy. In fact, because I am enjoying. I am jollificating myself. On top heat 23.9. And of course, ETI, DJ Fantastic. He's a great guy. He is really, really fantastic. I tell you. He doesn't joke with music. He loves music. And I love music too, all right? Stay exactly where you are. Don't stray. Don't move a muscle. Because if you do, you will miss a whole lot of action. ETI, fantastic DJ. Right here.

0: do. Ah, I didn't sing before. I don't make it. Why are you guys laughing, dear? Why are you guys laughing at home? Why? Because I'm singing, right? You are laughing because I'm singing? Really? Fantastic. Make I sing. You say, make I sing.
1: Oleku, tell me something where I don't fit you.
0: Make I stop. I know one person fall in love. I will stop. you didn't feel me. You didn't feel me. I beg. Make I stop. I don't want problems. I don't want issues. Make I just stop for there because by belly too plenty. May I just stop. May I lock up for there first. Alright. May the song flow now.

0: 054-884-1039. 054-884-1039. That is a number. Milky Vibes Mona. Power for you. What's it happen? 054-884-1039. Hello there. Hello. Ooh. Ooh, there, my background here. I beg, call back. I see the background. 054-884-1039. Yeah, you hear me?
1: I hear you. Omo, I'm fine now.
0: My brother, what's the output?
1: My leg don't lose like this. I don't lie for you.
0: Yeah.
1: My fear for Nungwao. Now my leg don't lose.
0: Yeah, wallet. Yeah, wallet lost.
1: I don't go lie for help me to find ammo.
0: Who's still up now?
1: I don't jump tired step.
0: Who's still the wallet?
1: I don't go lie for you.
0: Oh, I beg. Sorry. I beg. I don't know who's still my guy wallet too. It all still I'm bring him back, make we no fight. I don't like fights. Bring him back.
1: We need to fight.
0: So now jollification though. Jollification. So which kind of jam I go take Naki today?
1: You know something, that's Kweku Smoke.
0: Kweku Smoke.
1: Too bad. That track it bust my mind.
0: Kweku Smoke.
1: Kweku Smoke so bad.
0: So bad. Kweku Smoke so bad. Alright, no, all I know did.
1: Massive.
0: Nice one, yeah. I dare for you there. I go better there. I go not to the apple.
1: Not to the apple.
0: I dare for you. Thanks for calling, man. Thanks for calling. I appreciate you. Hello there, yeah.
2: Hello.
0: I go better.
2: What's up?
0: I do. What are you doing?
2: Into I do. I just close for work.
0: You make money today? How much you make today?
2: Oh, that might be air matter. me and you will talk as a kid.
0: Okay, all I do. Agung Betete.
2: This is your brother Peter from Michigan.
0: Pirobaba.
2: My brother Alpha.
0: Yeah, big man.
2: Yeah.
0: Yeah, very, very big man. And this life, make a no talk.
2: My brother Alpha.
0: Yeah, big man.
2: Yeah, big man.

0: Tomorrow we get a tough match tomorrow.
1: Which one be that? Who they play tomorrow?
0: Liverpool versus Man City now.
1: I should say Liverpool
0: fixture. Man City fixture. Liverpool to challenge.
1: I beg, we gonna win. I beg.
0: I beg.
1: All right. I thank you seriously for the air.
0: Thank you to my brother.
1: Okay. Correct guy. 0548841039. You now know how they run this matter now. Hello there.
2: So how are you?
1: Big man.
2: How are you?
1: I do. How are you doing now?
2: Come again.
1: How are you doing? Hi, buddy.
2: I did fine.
1: It's why they call me like this. You get money?
2: Hey, money. I get money plenty.
1: You get money?
2: Seriously.
1: Where the money dey?
2: My money.
1: Huh?
2: Someday house, someday bank, someday man phone top.
1: You have money. Hey, this life, eh? Anyways.
2: I chop the watch right now.
1: I bet come up for there. I don't want that here.
2: We win today.
1: Who be we?
2: Chelsea win today.
1: You not Chelsea?
2: Is it because of that you are happy?
1: You not Chelsea?
2: Yeah.
1: I don't trust you.
2: Oh, it's true. Are they so much?
1: Okay. No wala.
2: So when I go see you?
1: You go see me when I want to see you, because you be scammer. You be watching scammer. you use watch they scam me while I know
2: they. Oh, but I tell you they come, you don't come. So
1: I beg, no.
2: That they buy what you stand down.
1: Don't try me. Anyway, which kind of song I for? I gonna give it to you.
2: Give me this guy. Stoneboy. Any song from Stoneboy?
1: Any song from Stoneboy?
2: Yeah, my guy.
1: You go like him, Abi?
2: I tell you.
1: All right, no wahala. I'm gonna can give you.
2: Take care.
1: Thank you very much for the.
2: I love you, but take care.
1: Come on for there. Okay. Come on for there. Come on for my phone. 0548841039. That be the number. Make you knuckles. Make we talk one or two things. Let make I know which kind we do. If I like today. Hello there.
3: Hello.
1: Who be that for the? Who they back my name for there?
3: Apa.
1: I dare. What's it be? I don't make lecture there now.
3: Na laughter.
1: Yeah. Laughter. As you call now, I just laugh now. You gotta make me the laugh anyhow. Laughter. Our body now. You just enjoy. You enjoy yourself, oh.
3: Yes, I don't like fufu. We are invited.
1: I don't like fufu.
3: You don't like fufu?
1: No. Yes, I go take her like that. Chop your fufu in peace. Yes. So which kind? This thing I go knock you today. Which kind of song I go take knock you today?
3: When the she.
1: Huh?
3: When the she last week. I mean, sorry, last week.
1: When the she.
3: That was the same thing for me.
1: Is that what it?
3: When the shit is
1: over. Last minute. When the shit, okay. No wahala. I go plan for you. Make you no worry. Yeah? I did for you, dear. Thank you so much for calling. I appreciate you. You are the man. Oh, sorry. You are the girl. I got a call girl, man. Wahala, I beg. Oh, I don't want problem. 0548841039. Hello. You don't enter my house. Can't come out to run. Who they chase you? Hello. Who they are? Okay, 0548841039. Don't forget, if you follow me for Insight X at ETI10, at ETI10, ETI10, and then for Instagram. Who there? What's your name for there?
4: Cheetah.
1: Cheetah?
4: Cheetah.
1: Oh,

0: Yes.
1: Why can't they talk? Why can't they sound like woman?
0: No.
1: Ibi man.
0: Yeah.
1: Oh, Peter, babe, come on for that area. They make sound. Come on for the radio area, eh?
0: Yeah. Okay.
1: You don't come over there.
0: Yes.
1: Peter, how you doing? Where they come from?
0: They come from.
1: From where?
0: I want you to play me Bombele.
1: Make I play with him.
0: Kweku Smoke, Bombele.
1: Okay, Kweku Smoke. Okay. All right. No worries. Thank you. Bye-bye to make you enjoy yourself. Make you don't find trouble. Kweku Smoke, you go play, I give you. Don't see the apple. 0548841039. I dey inside Instagram. Seb, you could be follow me for inside Insta at etim_sang_etim_essang. Hello, who they here?
2: Yeah, this is Original Oga.
1: Oh, you be Oga?
2: Yeah, another trial.
1: I beg. Since you be Oga, I beg. Dash me money, I beg. Dash me money. You know they laugh. You be Oga, dash me money.
2: You know this one, Ghana Oga, they talk.
1: Oga, where they come from?
2: Nah, they are in Ghana.
1: Okay. So which kind of song make I play for you today?
2: Yeah, now they want make you play me Makasio. Talk is cheap.
1: Who be that one?
2: I go check, I go plan for you.
1: It's a talk is cheap.
2: Talk is cheap.
1: I hope so. You know, say talk they cheap, Abby. You know, Abby. You don't call yourself Oga. You know, if you don't get money, you know, if you dash me money, you save your Oga.
2: Oh, make no worry, I'm not gonna see you. Make no worry.
1: Talk is cheap, oh.
2: Man, I want to surprise you.
1: Talk is cheap, oh. Okay, oh. Wala no di now. Wala no di. If you say you go see me, no wala. I did for you, not see the happen. Not see the happen. 0548841039. The number be that. You go fee call. We go vibrate for here. We go jollificate. Who be that for there?
0: I'm Emmanuel. Yeah.
1: Where they come from?
0: And they come from Kumasi.
1: Where they come from Kumasi?
0: Yes.
1: Okay, so which kind of song I go play today?
0: Sorry, I'm different. Yes.
1: Okay, no worry. I go plan for you. But are you different?
0: Huh?
1: Are you different, Emmanuel? Are you different?
0: Yeah, I'm different. God is with me.
1: Okay, you are different because God is with you. Correct, guy. You be like, go get bars. If you start to sing song, you figure some bars. Anyways, no wala. Thank you for calling, Emmanuel. Hello there.
3: Hello, good evening.
1: Hello, good evening to you, dear. What is your nomenclature, dear?
3: My name is Sophie.
1: Your name is?
3: Sophie from Assignment.
1: Sophie, how you doing now?
3: I'm fine.
1: How are they? Okay. Shaman today now.
3: Ashaman is very cool.
1: Ashaman, they're very cool, eh? Nice one. So which kind of song I will take Sophie today like this?
3: Please, I want anything from Famiye.
1: From Famiye?
3: Yeah.
1: Anything from Famiye?
3: Yeah, okay. Any song.
1: No wahala, I go play you any song from Famiye, yeah?
3: Okay, thank you.
1: You're welcome, Sophie. Thank you very seriously. 0548841039. That is a number. 0548841039. You can call us and we're here. The last one. Hello.
4: Hello.
1: Yeah, hi. What is your name for dear?
4: My name is Esther.
1: Esther, where they call from now?
4: Spintex.
1: Where they call from?
4: Spintex.
1: Oh, Spintex. Oh, I like Spintex. I like Spintex. So which kind of song I go play for you today?
4: I want Stranger from Kwame Eugene and Jackie.
1: Okay, Stranger from Kwame Eugene and Jackie, yeah? Alright, I go play and give you, yeah?
4: Thank you very much.
1: You're welcome. No fine trouble, oh.
4: Okay.
1: Nice one, oh. Bye-bye, oh. Because if you find trouble, trouble go find yourself. So I beg, make we enter the music matter now. You know the music sweet well. I love music. 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Not if it's a prayer torso. We did together for here. Fantastic DJ is a guy on the wheels. When it comes to music, fantastic DJ, you know, get sense. He refused to get sense. Anyway, we did background. Let's go there, my brother.

All right, Theodore Rich, you go for come out for this, for the matter. Yes. I thank you now. Seriously, so now dead here for us today. I enjoy myself. Theodore Rich, make I go pack my two left leg. If you go play football, self, make I score one or two goals. You know, say, I be goal scorer now. I know they jealous me, relax for there. Yeah, so make you see how things go day now. Day exactly what you do. Don't forget, see DJ Brett Dash, you call into background. You go knock things from now till you knock nine. And the boy, we go day the matter. We go day enjoy yourself. I thank you well. I thank my man. My man is man. DJ Fantastic Day here. Yeah, he don't do well. Until Wednesday, my name is Atom Sang. I thank you well.

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This is a hit party mix. My name is DJ Bradash. We on to 10 p.m. This is a hit party mix. Don't get it twisted. I promise you nothing but music made right here in Ghana and music I

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Me Nabupo. Yeah, me Nabupo. Now, let me tell you, 31st of October, watch out for Hits FM and Joy FM Beach Rave. Yes, Beach Rave is happening live. 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It's coming your way. It's going to be mayhem, I tell you what. It's going to be something else. 31st of October, all road leads to Rehab Beach Resort. Yeah. 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We are going to the beach. Yes. 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Save it on your calendar. Save it on your calendar. 100 Ghana cedis, bro. We ain't GB, bro. 100 Ghana cedis, 1 million. Into Yesusu. Yeah. Welcome to the show.

Angelina. He calls this jam, bringing us to exactly 9 p.m. right here at the heart of the city. Hits 103.9. 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

2026. Yes, you have to be there. Rate is going for cool 100 Ghana cedis. Yeah, cool 100 Ghana cedis. 31st of October. All rollies to Rehab Beach Resorts, Labadi. Yes. 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Don't get it twisted. Here we go. 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

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Yeah. Unibia Kotobi. Let's all meet 31st of October. We have Beach Resorts, Hits FM, and Joy FM, Beach Rave. But I'm DJ Bradash. 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

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Here we go.

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DJ

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0: There you go. Hits of Fruit Joy from Beach Rave. Rate is going 400 Ghana cedis. We have Beach Resorts. Yeah, it's around the La Polyclinic and Sandbox Stretch. Yeah, right after Sandbox is We Have Beach Resorts, 31st of October. Don't forget. Yeah, come in your bikini and your beach wear. Bikinis. That day we go see plenty bikinis for them. So my name is DJ Bradash. I'll see you same time next week, Saturday. Coming up is going to be DJ Ronnie Ron. After that, it's going to be back-to-back-to-back songs from now to, I think, 4 a.m. After 4 a.m., it's going to be some gospel music. Then hit Praise Zone. Right after that, Mr. Hagler comes your way with stand-up melodies. Enjoy the very best of the rest of our programs right here in the heart of the city. Hits 103.9. I'm all UT. Three. Hey.
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